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1: Good morning, I'm Colton Bazoyan. It was a busy day yesterday for firefighters in Okanagan Falls as crews battled two separate blazes. The first fire sparked around 2 p.m. yesterday near Ferguson Place as a car inside a garage caught fire and quickly spread to the structure. The blaze spread into a grassy area as crews from neighboring fire departments joined the fight. Another fire sparked near Weyerhauser Road off of Highway 97 but was quickly put out, according to the Okanagan Falls Fire Department. Prime Minister Mark Carney says Canada is now in a trade war with the United States after rejecting what he called an unacceptable deal. Ottawa plans to match U.S. tariffs dollar for dollar next month, targeting sectors including steel, dairy, appliances, agricultural equipment, and electronics. Business groups largely support Carney's decision, but warn the dispute could threaten nearly 100,000 Canadian jobs and raise costs for exporters and consumers. Premiers are divided on retaliation, with Ontario Premier Doug Ford and Manitoba Premier Wab Kanu urging Canadians to buy local, while Alberta Premier Danielle Smith warns tariffs will hurt farmers and businesses. More than 7,000 lightning strikes hit BC over a 24-hour period this weekend, sparking new wildfires across the province. The BC Wildfire Service says crews were prepared for the weather and managed to put out or hold about 60% of the roughly 50 new fires. Rainy weather helped keep the fires from getting too big, but the service says the reprieve will be short-lived with hot and dry conditions on the way this week. It says it's concerned about holdover fires which go unnoticed until changes in the weather cause visible smoke. Statistics Canada will report its gross domestic product numbers for June this coming Friday. The agency's preliminary estimate suggests growth of 0.2% for the month. It is also expected that the agency will report on the second quarter as a whole with a forecast of 3.2% annualized gain. And in sports, the Toronto Blue Jays have the day off before opening a three-game series tomorrow against the visiting Kansas City Royals, followed by a three-game visit from the Seattle Mariners on Friday. The Royals have won 8 in a row. The 64-68 Blue Jays are 1.5 games behind the Cleveland Guardians and Texas Rangers, who share the third and final American League wildcard berth.
0: Summit weather.
1: A yellow air quality warning in effect today as you'll see widespread smoke with a high of 29. Widespread smoke continuing overnight with a low of 13. Tomorrow will be sunny with local smoke and a high of 31, clear overnight with a low of 15, and Wednesday will be sunny with a high of 31, cloudy periods overnight with 30% chance of showers and a low of 14.
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That was Steve Winwood with Valerie on Summit Radio. Hey, it's Regan helping you start the work week on Monday just after 6 a.m. And here's what's going to be coming up this hour. In 5 minutes, got today's fact of the day to teach you something new. And then later this hour, right around 6:45, going to be talking about how for the first time in about 2 weeks, it's actually going to be not bad out there when it comes to smoke in the South Okanagan. So make sure that you don't go anywhere, because all of that is coming up this hour. And right now, it's the Tragically Hip with Blow and High Dough.

0: Fact of the day.
1: Hey, it's Rian helping you start the work week on Monday, and today's fact of the day I've got for you is that some trees can actually communicate with each other through fungal networks that are underground. Yeah, just in case you didn't know, fungi, aka mushrooms, can connect tree roots underground, which allows the plants to exchange nutrients with each other as well as chemical signals to communicate. And sometimes scientists will actually call these networks the wood wide web. Yeah, so the next time you take your dog to the park for a walk, just know that all the trees are probably telling each other to prepare to get peed on. Today's fact of the day is that some trees can actually communicate with each other through underground fungal networks. So, I hope you learned something new. And up next, here's the Parachute Club with Rise Up on Summit Radio.

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If you're driving to work this morning, probably don't want to follow that advice. That was the Dave Matthews Band with Crash Into Me on Summit Radio. Hey, it's Regan. It's great to have you tuned in on Monday morning. And if you'd like to be just like Gabriella Treva, our winner last week of a $50 gift card to the Public House Restaurant at the Sonora Dunes Golf Course, you just got to get yourself in to win our Restaurant of the Month contest on MySouthOkanaganow.com. And if you enter yourself in to win, you could be winning this week's $50 gift card and or the grand prize $100 gift card we're giving away at the end of the month. So make sure you're entered in for your chance to win. And here's Panic at the Disco with I Write Sins, Not Tragedies.

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1: Good morning, I'm Colton Bazoyan. BC Conservative Party leader Carolyn Findlay will seek election in the riding of Abbotsford Mission after current MLA Rhianne Gasper announced she is stepping down. Gasper says she decided with BC's future in mind to step down so that leader Findlay can gain a seat in the BC legislature. Gasper will also step down from her role as the party's deputy whip, though the BC Conservatives say she will work closely with the party over the next few months to defeat the NDP government. Findlay won the leadership by a narrow margin in May and has since overseen an exodus from the party leadership. The Bank of Canada is monitoring the growth of private credit, with Canadian investors and banks exposed to about $500 billion in lending, much of it linked to the U.S. The system allows companies to borrow from non-bank lenders, often with faster access to money and more flexible terms than traditional financing. The central bank says the risks remain manageable, but warns limited transparency and a lack of experience during major downturns could create problems if a shock hits the market. Recent trouble involving private credit and real estate funds in Canada and the U.S. has added to concerns about the sector. The Center for Addictions and Mental Health says psychological distress among Ontario students has declined since the pandemic, but remains high, with 46% reporting moderate to serious distress in 2025. That's down from 51% in 2023, though researchers say youth mental health concerns remain well above levels seen more than a decade ago. The survey also found fewer students are using alcohol and drugs, and those who do are waiting longer before trying them. Online gambling has surged, with 1 in 10 students placing sports bets in 2025, compared with 1 in 100 in 2017. And in sports, Miyu Yamashita of Japan made it look easy as she won the CPKC Women's Open yesterday. The 25-year-old claimed her 4th LPGA Tour victory and 2nd this year with a dominating performance at Edmonton's Royal Mayfair Club. She finished at 23 under par, 9 shots ahead of Yuri Yoshida. Vancouver's Anne Huang carded a 5-under 65 to finish in a tie for 4th at 12-under.
0: Summit weather.
1: A yellow air quality warning in effect today, as you'll see widespread smoke with a high of 29. Widespread smoke continuing overnight with a low of 13. Tomorrow will be sunny with local smoke and a high of 31, clear overnight with a low of 15, and Wednesday will be sunny with a high of 31, cloudy periods overnight with 30% chance of showers and a low of 14.
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That was Blondie with One Way or Another. You're tuned into Summit Radio this morning. I'm Regan, and I just wanted to let you know that in 6 minutes, we're going to be taking a look at today's smoke forecast. And, you know, for the first time in about 2 weeks, I can actually tell you that it's actually not going to be terrible compared to what we have been getting when it comes to wildfire smoke. So make sure that you stick with me for more on that. And up next, here's Joan Jett and the Blackhearts with I Love Rock and Roll.

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That was the Northern Pikes with Teenland on Summit Radio. Hey, it's Regan hanging out with you on Monday morning, and here's a quick look at the smoke forecast so you know what it's going to be like out there. Today in the South Okanagan, looking at a forecasted risk of 3, which puts us at the very top of the low category on the scale. And that's pretty darn fantastic, if I do say so myself, especially since last week we were seeing averages of 6 up at the top of the moderate scale. And at some points in time, we were up at 10 or even 10 plus, which is the very top of the smoke scale when it comes to how bad it can get. However, today, looking at a forecast of 3, and in fact, as of the last observation, according to Environment Canada, we're actually currently at 1, the very bottom of the smoke scale when it comes to health risk. So for the first time in 2 weeks, I can actually tell you, anybody that's part of the at-risk population, you can actually enjoy your usual outdoor activities today. For the general population, currently ideal air quality for outdoor activities, going to get a little bit worse this afternoon, but not too much worse for about the first time in forever. At least it feels like it anyway. And up next, here's Thornley with So Far, So Good.

0: Summit.
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1: Currently on the roads in Penn at Ticton, watch for lane closures on Eckert Ave East between Ontario Street and Government Street from now until 6 p.m. Lane closures in the 200 block of Green Avenue from now until 5:30. Lane closures in the 300 block of Brunswick Street from now until 5. Road closure in the 200 block of Comox Street from now until 5. Forestbrook Drive and Ontario Street in Penn at Ticton closed from now until 5. 300 block of Nanaimo Ave West closed from now until 5. Lane closures on Haven Hill Road from now until 4. Eckert Avenue between Main Street and Gahan Avenue closed from now until 5. And there's also work once again in Oliver affecting McKinney Road, Black Sage Road, Tucklenuit Drive, and Senpok Chin Boulevard today. Looking at the highways, Highway 97, nothing to report this morning. Highway remains open fully in both directions without restrictions. Looking a little bit farther, though, the Coquihalla Bridge construction continues there at the Highway 97 junction with lane closures and minor delays in effect. There's also work between Larson Hill and Coldwater Road with lane closures in effect. And some paving going on today north of the Britton Creek rest area with 20-minute delays possible from now until 8 p.m. And that's a look at the road so that you know what is going on out there. Summit news and weather is coming up quickly, so stick with me. And up next on Summit, it's more of the South Okanagan Soundtrack.

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1: Good morning, I'm Colton Bazoyan. Federal conservatives are calling on the government to release details of the U.S. trade offer Canada rejected before suspending negotiations. Canada-U.S. relations critic Shuvaloy Majumdar says Parliament and the public deserve to know what both governments had on the table. Prime Minister Mark Carney says Washington added late demands that affect Canada's trade independence, language, and cultural protections while offering limited tariff relief. Other opposition parties are also seeking briefings with the Bloc, Greens, and NDP, saying greater parliamentary involvement could help maintain unity. Former BC Premier Christy Clark says the province lacks a credible political alternative, criticizing both the NDP government and Conservative leader Carolyn Findlay. Clark and other centrist figures argue Findlay's leadership has pushed the Conservatives too far right, leaving some voters politically homeless. That opening has helped fuel Centre BC, a new party led by former BC Liberal Cabinet Minister Mike Bernier that hopes to attract centre-right voters. The shifting alliances follow the collapse of BC United and continued infighting within the Conservatives, which came within 3 seats of forming government in 2024. WestJet flight attendants are finishing a week-long vote on a tentative contract that would deliver more than 18% in wage increases over 3 years. The deal also includes new compensation for work performed on the ground, a key issue during negotiations over boarding pay. The agreement follows a one-day strike by about 4,400 cabin crew that contributed to more than 900 flight cancellations during the busy summer travel period. If approved, workers would receive a 13% pay raise this October, followed by additional increases in 2027 and 2028. And in sports, Scottie Scheffler says he was really sick at the BMW Championship. After closing with a 68 yesterday, Scheffler said he had hand-foot-and-mouth disease that causes blisters on his throat, hands, and feet. He said he had trouble gripping the club. Scheffler had 13 bogeys, which is unusual for him. Despite finishing tied for 12th at 7-under, the American says he probably should have withdrawn, given that nothing was at stake for his position in the FedEx Cup.
0: Summit weather.
1: A yellow air quality warning in effect today, as you'll see widespread smoke with a high of 29. Widespread smoke continuing overnight with a low of 13. Tomorrow will be sunny with local smoke and a high of 31. Clear overnight with a low of 15. And Wednesday will be sunny with a high of 31. Cloudy periods overnight with 30% chance of showers and a low of 14.
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That was Huey Lewis and the News with the Power of Love. You're tuned into Summit Radio this morning. My name is Regan, and I just wanted to let you know that in 6 minutes, we're going to be talking about how the Fall Rec Guide is out now for the city of Penticton, and how registration is also open as well. So make sure you don't go anywhere. And up next, here's George Michael with Faith on Summit Radio.

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That was the five-man electrical band with Signs on Summit Radio, your home of the South Okanagan soundtrack. Hey, it's Regan waking you up on Monday morning. And just in case you haven't heard, the Fall Recreation Guide for the City of Penticton is out now. It just came out last week, and it's got a ton of stuff in it for you to check out. From fitness classes to arts programs to youth activities and a whole lot more. It's all in there, and it offers something for everyone that's looking to stay active, learn some new skills, or just connect with the community this fall. And if you want to check it out, you can either check it out online on penticton.ca/recguide, or you can pick up a paper copy at a couple of different locations around town, including the Penticton Community Center, the OK College, the Seniors Drop-In Center, and the Penticton Public Library, just to name a few. And if you're thinking about getting involved in some of these programs that are in the Fall Rec Guide, highly encourage you to check it out sooner rather than later, as registration for non-residents opened on the 20th of August, 4 days ago, and some of the most popular programs in the guide, once that happens, do fill up quite quickly. So once again, if you want to check that Fall Rec Guide out, make sure you do on penticton.ca/recguide, or you grab yourself a paper copy at one of the many locations in and around Penticton. And up next, here's Def Leppard with Animal on Summit Radio.

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1: 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And now, ladies and gentlemen, for my next trick, watch closely as I turn this ordinary cucumber into a pickle. 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

That was Oasis with Champagne Supernova. 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
1: Good morning, I'm Colton Bazoyan. Prime Minister Mark Carney says Canada is now in a trade war with the United States after rejecting what he called an unacceptable deal. Ottawa plans to match U.S. tariffs dollar for dollar next month, targeting sectors including steel, dairy, appliances, agricultural equipment, and electronics. Business groups largely support Carney's decision, but warn the dispute could threaten nearly 100,000 Canadian jobs and raise costs for exporters and consumers. Premiers are divided on retaliation, with Ontario Premier Doug Ford and Manitoba Premier Wab Kanu urging Canadians to buy local, while Alberta Premier Danielle Smith warns tariffs will hurt farmers and businesses. More than 7,000 lightning strikes hit BC over a 24-hour period this weekend, sparking new wildfires across the province. The BC Wildfire Service says crews were prepared for the weather and managed to put out or hold about 60% of the roughly 50 new fires. Rainy weather helped keep the fires from getting too big, but the service says the reprieve will be short-lived, with hot and dry conditions on the way this week. It says it's concerned about holdover fires which go unnoticed until changes in the weather cause visible smoke. Statistics Canada will report its gross domestic product numbers for June this coming Friday. The agency's preliminary estimate suggests growth of 0.2% for the month. It is also expected that the agency will report on the second quarter as a whole, with a forecast of 3.2% annualized gain. And in sports, the Toronto Blue Jays have the day off before opening a three-game series tomorrow against the visiting Kansas City Royals, followed by a three-game visit from the Seattle Mariners on Friday. The Royals have won 8 in a row. The 64-68 Blue Jays are 1.5 games behind the Cleveland Guardians and Texas Rangers, who share the third and final American League wildcard berth.
0: Summit weather.
1: A yellow air quality warning in effect today, as you'll see widespread smoke with a high of 29. Widespread smoke continuing overnight with a low of 13. Tomorrow will be sunny with local smoke and a high of 31, clear overnight with a low of 15, and Wednesday will be sunny with a high of 31, cloudy periods overnight with 30% chance of showers and a low of 14.
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That was the New Radicals with You Get What You Give. You're tuned in to Summit Radio this morning. It's Regan helping you start the work week. And in 7 minutes, we're going to be talking about how if you're in Summerland currently living underneath that boil water notice, thanks to H2O To Go, there is actually a place in Summerland where you can go get yourself some free drinking water. So make sure you don't go anywhere because I got more on that coming up. Right now it's Smash Mouth with Can't Get Enough of You Baby on Summit Radio.

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That was the Eagles on Summit Radio with Hotel California. Hey, it's Regan. It's great to have you tuned in this morning to the South Okanagan soundtrack. And if you happen to be living in Summerland underneath the boil water notice while they get that water treatment plant up and running fully once again, there is actually a spot that you can get yourself some free purified drinking water thanks to H2O To Go. Yeah, just in case you haven't heard, H2O To Go from now until the end of the month is offering free reverse osmosis and UV purified drinking water at their station in Summerland, right beside the Dollarama there. There's a water dispenser. Normally costs a little bit of money to, get the water from the machine, but since everyone's been affected by that fire and is dealing with some tough circumstances at the moment in Summerland, they've decided to make it free until the end of the month. And if the boil water notice goes past that, they will extend that free period as well. And it's super simple to take advantage of. Just got to bring your own water container, show up to the dispenser, press the button, and you can get yourself some free drinking water versus having to, go to the grocery store or somewhere else and buy a bunch of plastic bottles and case after case of water. So, thanks to H2O To Go for doing that for Summerland. I'm sure that's going to save people some money. And up next, here's Loverboy with Hot Girls in

0: Summit.
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1: Currently on the roads in Penticton, watch for lane closures on Eckert Ave East between Ontario Street and Government Street from now until 6 p.m. Lane closures in the 200 block of Green Avenue from now until 5:30. Lane closures in the 300 block of Brunswick Street from now until 5. Road closure in the 200 block of Comox Street from now until 5. Forestbrook Drive and Ontario Street in Penticton closed from now until 5. 300 block of Nanaimo Ave West closed from now until 5. Lane closures on Haven Hill Road from now until 4. Eckert Avenue between Main Street and Gahan Avenue closed from now until 5. And there's also work once again in Oliver affecting McKinney Road, Black Sage Road, Tucklenuit Drive, and Senpok Chin Boulevard today. Looking at the highways, Highway 97, nothing to report this morning. Highway remains open fully in both directions without restrictions. Looking a little bit farther, though, the Coquihalla Bridge construction continues there at the Highway 97 junction with lane closures and minor delays in effect. There's also work between Larson Hill and Coldwater Road with lane closures.

closures in effect, and some paving going on today north of the Britton Creek rest area with 20-minute delays possible from now until 8 p.m. And that's a look at the roads so that you know what is going on out there. Summit news and weather is coming up quickly, so stick with me. And up next on Summit, it's more of the South Okanagan Soundtrack.

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1: Good morning, I'm Colton Bazoyan. BC Conservative Party leader Carolyn Findlay will seek election in the riding of Abbotsford Mission after current MLA Rhianne Gasper announced she is stepping down. Gasper says she decided with BC's future in mind to step down so that leader Findlay can gain a seat in the BC legislature. Gasper will also step down from her role as the party's deputy whip, though the BC Conservatives say she will work closely with the party over the next few months to defeat the NDP government. Findlay won the leadership by a narrow margin in May and has since overseen an exodus from the party leadership. The Bank of Canada is monitoring the growth of private credit, with Canadian investors and banks exposed to about $500 billion in lending, much of it linked to the U.S. The system allows companies to borrow from non-bank lenders, often with faster access to money and more flexible terms than traditional financing. The central bank says the risks remain manageable, but warns limited transparency and a lack of experience during major downturns could create problems if a shock hits the market. Recent trouble involving private credit and real estate funds in Canada and the U.S. has added to concerns about the sector. The Center for Addictions and Mental Health says psychological distress among Ontario students has declined since the pandemic, but remains high, with 46% reporting moderate to serious distress in 2025. That's down from 51% in 2023, though researchers say youth mental health concerns remain well above levels seen more than a decade ago. The survey also found fewer students are using alcohol and drugs, and those who do are waiting longer before trying them. Online gambling has surged, with 1 in 10 students placing sports bets in 2025, compared with 1 in 100 in 2017. And in sports, Miyu Yamashita of Japan made it look easy as she won the CPKC Women's Open yesterday. The 25-year-old claimed her 4th LPGA Tour victory and 2nd this year, with a dominating performance at Edmonton's Royal Mayfair Club. She finished at 23 under par, 9 shots ahead of Yuri Yoshida. Vancouver's Anne Huang carded a 5-under 65 to finish in a tie for 4th at 12-under.
0: Summit weather.
1: A yellow air quality warning in effect today, as you'll see widespread smoke with a high of 29. Widespread smoke continuing overnight with a low of 13. Tomorrow will be sunny with local smoke and a high of 31. Clear overnight with a low of 15. And Wednesday will be sunny with a high of 31. Cloudy periods overnight with 30% chance of showers and a low of 14.
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That was Aerosmith with Walk This Way. You're tuned into Summit Radio just after 8 a.m. this morning. I'm Regan, and in just a few minutes, we're going to be taking a look at today's smoke forecast. And, you know, right now, I'll let you know that for the first time in forever, I know that sounds like Frozen, but it's true, we won't actually have to deal with that bad of wildfire smoke. So make sure you stick with me. And up next, here's Chilliwack with I Believe on Summit Radio.

That was David Bowie with Let's Dance on Summit Radio, your home of the South Okanagan soundtrack. My name is Regan. It's great to have you tuned in. Now let's take a look at the smoke forecast for today. Today in the South Okanagan, looking at a forecasted smoke risk of 3, which puts us just at the very top of the low part of the health risk scale and just barely has a yellow level air quality warning in effect. However, that is so much better than what we've been getting recently, as last week we were at an average of about 6, and earlier before that we were up at about 10 or 10 plus, which is the very top of the health risk scale. However, today, looking at a forecast of 3, and actually right now in the South Okanagan, as of the last observation, we are currently at 1, the lowest point on the scale. So, you know, for the first time in forever, I can actually say this. Anyone that's at the that's part of the at-risk population, today's a good day to enjoy your usual outdoor activities. General population, currently ideal air quality for outdoor activities, even though it will get a little bit more smoky this afternoon. And up next, here's Kim Stockwood with Jerk on Summit Radio.

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1: 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And now, we wait.
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That was the Divinyls on Summit Radio, your home of the South Okanagan soundtrack. My name is Regan. 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
1: Good morning, I'm Colton Bazoyan. BC Conservative Party leader Carolyn Findlay will seek election in the riding of Abbotsford Mission after current MLA Rhianne Gasper announced she is stepping down. Gasper says she decided with BC's future in mind to step down so that leader Findlay can gain a seat in the BC legislature. Gasper will also step down from her role as the party's deputy whip, though the BC Conservatives say she will work closely with the party over the next few months to defeat the NDP government. Findlay won the leadership by a narrow margin in May and has since overseen an exodus from the party leadership. The Bank of Canada is monitoring the growth of private credit, with Canadian investors and banks exposed to about $500 billion in lending, much of it linked to the U.S. The system allows companies to borrow from non-bank lenders, often with faster access to money and more flexible terms than traditional financing. The central bank says the risks remain manageable, but warns limited transparency and a lack of experience during major downturns could create problems if a shock hits the market. Recent trouble involving private credit and real estate funds in Canada and the U.S. has added to concerns about the sector. The Center for Addictions and Mental Health says psychological distress among Ontario students has declined since the pandemic, but remains high, with 46% reporting moderate to serious distress in 2025. That's down from 51% in 2023, though researchers say youth mental health concerns remain well above levels seen more than a decade ago. The survey also found fewer students are using alcohol and drugs, and those who do are waiting longer before trying them. Online gambling has surged, with 1 in 10 students placing sports bets in 2025, compared with 1 in 100 in 2017. And in sports, Miyu Yamashita of Japan made it look easy as she won the CPKC Women's Open yesterday. The 25-year-old claimed her 4th LPGA Tour victory and 2nd this year with a dominating performance at Edmonton's Royal Mayfair Club. She finished at 23 under par, 9 shots ahead of Yuri Yoshida. Vancouver's Anne Huang carded a 5-under 65 to finish in a tie for 4th at 12-under.
0: Summit weather.
1: A yellow air quality warning in effect today, as you'll see widespread smoke with a high of 29. Widespread smoke continuing overnight with a low of 13. Tomorrow will be sunny with local smoke and a high of 31, clear overnight with a low of 15, and Wednesday will be sunny with a high of 31, cloudy periods overnight with 30% chance of showers and a low of 14.
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That was Twisted Sister with We're Not Gonna Take It on Summit Radio. Hey, it's Regan hanging out with you on Monday morning. And in less than 10 minutes, we're going to be talking about how just recently the city of Penticton issued a reminder and also kind of an advisory for residents to watch out for puncture vine, an invasive plant that seems to be invading our community. So make sure that you stick with me. Here's One Republic with Apologize.

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That was the Rolling Stones with Miss You on Summit Radio. Hey, it's Regan. It's great to have you tuned in this morning. And just in case you haven't heard, the city of Penticton asking residents to now watch out for puncture vine, which is an invasive plant that seems to be invading our community. And it's pretty identifiable. It's a vine that's got some very sharp, spiky seed pods. And those spiky seed pods are no joke, because they can actually puncture shoes, stab right into your bare feet, obviously pet paws, same kind of thing, and even flatten or puncture bicycle and vehicle tires. Yeah, you know those are some dangerous spikes when your car tire is at risk. And if you spot any of this puncture vine out in a public space, a park, or along the roadside, you're encouraged to report it to the city using their online report and issue tool at penticton.ca/report-and-issue. As city crews have already responded to numerous reports in recent weeks and have identified several infestations already through the community. And the way we can stop any more of those from popping up is, of course, by getting on top of it before it can turn into an outbreak. So if you're wondering what puncture vine looks like, you think you've seen some, or you want some more information, check it out, the full details on the Okanagan Invasive Species Society's website. That is OASISS.ca. And up next, here's Rush with New World Man.

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1: Currently on the roads in Penticton, watch for lane closures on Eckerd Ave East between Ontario Street and Government Street from now until 6 p.m. Lane closures in the 200 block of Green Avenue from now until 5:30. Lane closures in the 300 block of Brunswick Street from now until 5. Road closure in the 200 block of Comox Street from now until 5. Forestbrook Drive and Ontario Street in Penticton closed from now until 5. 300 block of Nanaimo Ave West closed from now until 5. Lane closures on Haven Hill Road from now until 4. Eckerd Avenue between Main Street and Gahan Avenue closed from now until 5. And there's also work once again in Oliver affecting McKinney Road, Black Sage Road, Tucklenewit Drive, and Senpok Chin Boulevard today. Looking at the highways, Highway 97, nothing to report this morning. Highway remains open fully in both directions without restrictions. Looking a little bit farther, though, the Coquihalla Bridge construction continues there at the Highway 97 junction with lane closures and minor delays in effect. There's also work between Larson Hill and Coldwater Road with lane closures in effect. And some paving going on today north of the Britton Creek rest area with 20-minute delays possible from now until 8 p.m. And that's a look at the road so that you know what is going on out there. Summit news and weather is coming up quickly, so stick with me. And up next on Summit, it's more of the South Okanagan soundtrack.
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2: Good morning, I'm Colton Bazoyan. BC Conservative Party leader Carolyn Findlay will seek election in the riding of Abbotsford Mission after current MLA Rhianne Gasper announced she is stepping down. Gasper says she decided with BC's future in mind to step down so that leader Findlay can gain a seat in the BC legislature. Gasper will also step down from her role as the party's deputy whip, though the BC Conservatives say she will work closely with the party over the next few months to defeat the NDP government. Findlay won the leadership by a narrow margin in May and has since overseen an exodus from the party leadership. The Bank of Canada is monitoring the growth of private credit, with Canadian investors and banks exposed to about $500 billion in lending, much of it linked to the U.S. The system allows companies to borrow from non-bank lenders, often with faster access to money and more flexible terms than traditional financing. The central bank says the risks remain manageable, but warns limited transparency and a lack of experience during major downturns could create problems if a shock hits the market. Recent trouble involving private credit and real estate funds in Canada and the U.S. has added to concerns about the sector. The Center for Addictions and Mental Health says psychological distress among Ontario students has declined since the pandemic, but remains high, with 46% reporting moderate to serious distress in 2025. That's down from 51% in 2023, though researchers say youth mental health concerns remain well above levels seen more than a decade ago. The survey also found fewer students are using alcohol and drugs, and those who do are waiting longer before trying them. Online gambling has surged, with 1 in 10 students placing sports bets in 2025, compared with 1 in 100 in 2017. And in sports, Miyu Yamashita of Japan made it look easy as she won the CPKC Women's Open yesterday. The 25-year-old claimed her 4th LPGA Tour victory and 2nd this year with a dominating performance at Edmonton's Royal Mayfair Club. She finished at 23 under par, 9 shots ahead of Yuri Yoshida. Vancouver's Anne Huang carded a 5-under 65 to finish in a tie for 4th at 12-under.
0: Summit weather.
2: A yellow air quality warning in effect today as you'll see widespread smoke with a high of 29. Widespread smoke continuing overnight with a low of 13. Tomorrow will be sunny with local smoke and a high of 31, clear overnight with a low of 15, and Wednesday will be sunny with a high of 31, cloudy periods overnight with 30% chance of showers and a low of 14.
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That was Chicago just after 9 a.m. on Summit Radio with Saturday in the Park. Hey, it's Regan. It's great to have you tuned in this morning. And here's what's coming up this hour on the Summit Morning Show. In just about 6 minutes, got today's fact of the day to teach you something new. And later this hour, we're going to talk about how the Fall Recreation Guide is now out for the city of Penticton. So make sure you stick with me. And up next, here's Avril Lavigne with Say Hello.

0: fact of the day.
1: 8:03, gonna waking you up on Monday morning, and today's fact of the day I've got for you is that some trees can actually communicate with each other through underground fungal networks. Yeah, just in case you didn't know, mushrooms or fungi can connect tree roots together underground, which allows plants to exchange nutrients with each other. If you know, one tree gets a little bit more water and food than the other one does, and also chemical signals allowing them to talk back and forth. And sometimes scientists will actually call these networks the Wood Wide Web. Yeah, so the next time you take your dog out to the park for a walk, just know that all the trees there are probably telling each other to get prepared to get peed on. Today's fact of the day is that some trees can actually communicate with each other through underground fungal networks. So, I hope you learned something new. And up next, here's Glass Tiger with I Will Be There.

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That was Pat Benatar with We Belong on Summit Radio. Hey, it's Regan waking you up this morning, and I just wanted to let you know that in 10 minutes, we're going to be talking about the Fall Rec Guide for Penticton and how that is out now. So make sure that you keep it locked to Summit Radio. And here's Mark Ronson featuring Bruno Mars with Uptown Funk.

That was Guns N' Roses with Patience on Summit Radio, your home of the South Okanagan soundtrack. Hey, it's Regan. It's great to have you tuned in. And I just want to let you know that in less than 10 minutes, we are going to be talking about how the Fall Rec Guide for the city of Penticton just came out and how you can get yourself registered for some of the activities that they have inside of it. So make sure you don't go anywhere. And up next, here's Green Day with Basket Case. Do you-

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That was Dire Straits with Money for Nothing on Summit Radio. Hey, it's Regan, helping you get the work week started on Monday morning. And just so you know, the Fall Rec Guide is now out for the city of Penticton. It just came out last week. 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

0: From the Mike South OkanaganNow.com newsroom, this is Summit News.
1: I'm Lauren Achille. While the city of Penticton has received much praise in its effort to house the Summerland evacuees, what it wants now is to be paid for it. Penticton Mayor Julius Bloomfield.
2: That's going to be a good question and a good discussion that we're going to have with the Minister Green, the Minister of Emergency Preparedness and Emergency Management, sorry, and we need to have some certainty as to knowing how that's going to be dealt with. And, you know, we've worked on good faith. We haven't been disappointed in the past, and I don't expect to be disappointed this time around either.
1: He says every community should have evacuation plans to host evacuees as these wildfires become the norm here in BC. Delta South MLA Ian Patton resigning from the BC Conservatives this morning and joining Kamloops MLA Peter Milibar to start a new party.
3: Our intention is to be a fully functioning operational party, registered with Elections BC, with official party status inside this building by the sitting on October 5th. And obviously, if we have one more member, then we would be the third party and we'd supplant the Greens in that regard. But our focus is making sure operationalizing this and giving that large block of voters that feel that they're politically homeless right now a legitimate landing spot with MLAs speaking on their behalf in the legislature.
1: Milibar resigned from the BC Conservatives earlier this month. He also lost the BC Conservative leadership race this past spring to Carrie Lynn Finlay. After trade talks between Canada and the U.S. fell off on Friday, Canadian consumers are continuing to boycott American products. CEO of Wine Growers BC, Jeff Guignot, says that buying BC alcohol is a great way to support the local economy.
4: When you buy a bottle of BC wine, all the production, you know, it's grown here, it's, you know, grapes are picked here, it's fermented and processed here. All of that value add stays here in the province of British Columbia. And that's the best way to defend ourselves against an unstable trading partner right now.
1: He adds the absence of American liquor poses an opportunity for British Columbians. And in sports, it was the fourth straight victory for the BC Lions, who played their next game Sunday in Ottawa against the Red Blacks. And in the MLB, the Blue Jays begin a six-game homestand against the Kansas City Royals Tuesday night.
0: Summit weather.
1: In the Soyuz, it's 23 degrees, sunny today with a high of 29. Tonight, clear skies and a low of 13. In Penticton, it's 22 degrees, sunny as well with a high of 29. Tonight, clear skies with a low of 13. In Summerland, it's 20 degrees, sunny as well with a high of 29. Tonight, clear skies, it will reach a low of 13. And in Kelowna, it's 20 degrees, a mix of sun and cloud today with a high of 25. Tonight, clear skies with a low of 14. An air quality warning has been issued for Soyuz, Penticton, and Summerland. The public is advised to stay in well-ventilated areas during this time. I'm Lauren Achille.
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Amanda Marshall, Birmingham on Summit. Just before that, Salt and Peppa, Push It. How are we feeling today, my gorgeous friends? My name is Jolene. Hi. I don't know about you, but I had to pinch myself a few times Saturday night when finally the sky reappeared after those gusty winds. We haven't seen the sky in weeks. Now, despite that yellow air quality warning that's in effect in the South Okanagan right now, she's pretty clear here in Penticton. We'll get into what's in store for us the next few in Summerland, Soyuz, and Penticton coming up in a few minutes. Stick around.

0: Summit.
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That moon dance with Van Morrison on Summit Radio. Will we be able to take in the moon tonight in the South Okanagan? Not likely in some parts, as Environment Canada is still calling for widespread smoke. Our Tuesday is going to be hotter than today, 34 with the humidity, and then around 31 on Wednesday.

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Oh, yeah. 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

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Happy Monday, my beautiful friends. My name is Jolene. Gabriella was last week's lucky winner with our restaurant of the month, the Public House at Sonora Dunes. 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

Good afternoon, my gorgeous friends. Billy Joel on Summit. It's still rock and roll to me. I've discovered there are two types of people when it comes to this discussion. 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It's okay if you are that person. We don't have to agree about everything.

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for the South Okanagan Soundtracks Summit Radio with Loverboy when it's over. When will we be done with these air quality warnings? Hopefully soon. We're back in the yellow, according to Environment Canada, with lows of 13 overnight tonight. We might see some showers Wednesday night and Thursday night as well, with cooler temperatures on the horizon. But as we saw this last weekend, those once cool temperatures were no longer cool when we hit the weekend. We might see highs around 21 to 23 this weekend.

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He didn't walk, he ran. Hands down, the greatest athlete of all time. Terry Fox. There's no question. It's not even up for debate. He ran a full marathon every day for 143 days on one artificial leg until he died. And has helped raise billions since then for cancer research. He didn't do it for himself. Terry Fox didn't do it for the glory. And that is why he is the greatest athlete to ever exist. 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
1: Good evening. I'm Lauren Achille. While the city of Penticton has received much praise in its effort to house the Summerland evacuees, what it wants now is to be paid for it. Penticton Mayor Julius Bloomfield.
2: That's going to be a good question and a good discussion that we're going to have with the Minister Green, the Minister of Emergency Preparedness and Emergency Management, we need to have some certainty as to knowing how that's going to be dealt with. And, we've worked on good faith. We haven't been disappointed in the past, and I don't expect to be disappointed this time around either.
1: He says every community should have evacuation plans to host evacuees as these wildfires become the norm here in BC. Delta South MLA Ian Patton resigning from the BC Conservatives this morning and joining Kamloops MLA Peter Milibar to start a new party.
3: Our intention is to be a fully functioning operational party, registered with Elections BC, with official party status inside this building by the sitting on October 5th. And obviously, if we have one more member, then we would be the third party, and we'd supplant the Greens in that regard. But our focus is making sure operationalizing this and giving that large block

0: of voters that feel that they're politically homeless right now a legitimate landing spot with MLAs speaking on their behalf in the legislature.
1: Milabar resigned from the BC Conservatives earlier this month. He also lost the BC Conservative leadership race this past spring to Carrie Lynn Finley. After trade talks between Canada and the U.S. fell off on Friday, Canadian consumers are continuing to boycott American products. CEO of Wine Growers BC, Jeff Guignot, says that buying BC alcohol is a great way to support the local economy.
2: When you buy a bottle of BC wine, all the production, you know, it's grown here, it's, you know, grapes are picked here, it's fermented and processed here. All of that value add stays here in the province of British Columbia. And that's the best way to defend ourselves against an unstable trading partner right now.
1: He adds the absence of American liquor poses an opportunity for British Columbians. And in sports, it was the fourth straight victory for the BC Lions, who played their next game Sunday in Ottawa against the Red Blacks. And in the MLB, the Blue Jays begin a six-game homestand against the Kansas City Royals Tuesday night.
3: Summit weather.
1: In Soyuz, it's 30 degrees. Tonight, clear skies with a low of 13. Tomorrow, sunny, reaching a high of 32. In Penticton, it's 27 degrees. Tonight, clear skies as well with a low of 13. Tomorrow, the sun is out with a high of 32. In Summerland, it's 25 degrees. Tonight, clear with a low of 13. Tomorrow, sunny, reaching a high of 32. And in Kelowna, it's 27 degrees. Tonight, clear skies with a low of 14. Tomorrow, sunny, reaching a high of 31. An air quality warning has also been issued for all three areas of Soyuz, Penticton, and Summerland. The public is advised to stay in well-ventilated areas during this time. I'm Lauren Achilli.
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Let's see here. We're now 29 days away from the first official day of fall. Our endless summer giveaway will be wrapping up in a couple of weeks, however, just after September long weekend. That's when we will award this sensational grand prize package, packed with all sorts of gift cards from Yellow Fuel and Convenience Summerland, Penticton Head Spa, Quality Greens, and Tickleberries. Also in the Endless Summer Grand Prize package, a bathing suit from Levy and Rose, and this great bundle from the Sage Pub. It's got a barbecue, cooler, summer swag, and a case of steaks. MySouthOkanaganow.com, that's where you will get your name in the big draw.

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Alana Miles still got this thing on Summit Radio or the South Okanagan soundtrack. Not sure if you've seen some of that spectacular footage from that incredible thunderstorm that took over Vancouver on the weekend. YVR officially recorded thunderstorms for 6 hours straight between 9 p.m. and 2 a.m. The last time this has happened in the Lower Mainland, July 25th, 2009, where a thunderstorm lasted for 5 hours and recorded 1,100 lightning flashes throughout the Lower Mainland. So the storm that Vancouver just saw was a once in a 10 to 15 year event. Super jealous if you got to take that in person.

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Trooper right here on Summit 2 for the show. It's going to be a hot one tomorrow in Penticton, Summerland, and Osoyoos. With that humidity, it's going to feel like 34 on our Tuesday. Good chance we will have some local smoke sticking around. And then on Wednesday, we might see some showers in the evening with daytime highs around 31.

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Chilliwack, my girl, gone on Summit Radio. Thrilled, along with everyone else, to hear that Blue Jays legend, Buck Martinez, is now cancer-free. This is fantastic news. Revealed in an interview with Rob Longley of the Toronto Sun that everything is good and he is cancer-free now. Way to go. That's bucking the odds.

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